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1: Well, there she is. 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

Thank you very much. 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It's just fantastic, really.

0: got your broken lines, broken strings, broken threads, broken springs, broken idols, broken heads, people sleeping, broken beds, no use jiving, no use joking.
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0: 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Streets are filled with broken hearts, broken words never meant to be spoken.
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0: Seems like every time you stop and turn around, something else broken just hits the ground. Broken cutters, broken

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You take a breath, you think you're choking, and everything is broken.

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1: Today's special is Memphis Soul Stew. We sell so much of this, people wonder what we put in it. We're gonna tell you right now. 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Now I need a pound of fatback drums. 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

Now look here, in the house opposite. 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Through the hallway, ancient wallpaper, nicotine gold, up the stairs, rickety, loaded with history. Here, in the top flat, flowers on the windowsill, little breeze fluttering the petals as they stare out at the city streets. Gemma is awake. What woke her? Open eyes, street lights float slowly through broken blinds. She watches as the light plays across the tattered carpet. She holds herself tight in the room's half darkness. It's cold. She wedges her hands underneath her armpits. It's 4:18, and Gemma's thinking,

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They're chancing every bitter taste. Heart is sprayed up with the names of all my friends who lost their way. 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

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I'd like you to disappear without a trace. You left a hurt no drug would take away. The doctor sent me walking, said it would ease the pain. And I can say tonight if I'm giving us a chance, you'll keep on grinning long as I know how to dance.

Lark sits singing in the hedge, sweet perfume scent the air. Life is brimming everywhere. No more the air sharp and cold, the planter winds across the wold. Glad beneath the shining sky, we wander forth, my love and I. For life is life and love is love, man and woman, all dove and dove. Life may be short.